0: Sarah Whitebear's Club that can head to the front door of the PD. There's a female that's there to pick up a wallet for her son.
1: Good
0: morning, sir. Hi, Copy. 28. Troopers tried to get around the caller and then almost ran them off the road. Caller believes it was intentional. Information at 1902.

0: 南向六。
1: Hey buddy, that's okay, so
2: hey. Can't say next.

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Metro 6 and 50, cars information on a driving complaint. Last seen had a top on 35W from Highway 36, described as a gray Jeep with a black plate, unknown 28. Almost sideswiped RP multiple times and was road raging with him. Parties are now separated. Information at 1913.

0: Brook Garfield, cars for attempt is D on the ramp, southbound 394 to eastbound 94 ramp.
1: 6581, I clear the pumps.
0: 1914.

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0: 34.
1: Calling the pursuit now. We're going to be westbound 94, coming up to Kellogg and Mounds. Reason for the stop is going to be the driving conduct. The speed, identity of the driver is unknown. It's going to be a black Audi. Plate is also going to be unknown. Speed's well over 120 miles an hour now.
2: 24-4, copy.
3: 5-8.
1: Shut it down.
3: 5-5-8-4-3-4 is pursuit. Lot quiet for a moment. I think he dumped off on Mounds. We're not pursued anymore.
0: Copy, terminated 1918.

0: before you get a vehicle description?
1: Black Audi, passenger car, no rear plate.
0: Okay.
2: Can I have the last five of my case number?
3: That case number is going to be 17719.
2: Okay, thank you.
3: Welcome to 1919.

0: 34 update.
1: I'm not sure. I got the black Audi again. Not pursuing at this time.
2: Audi is heading westbound down Ron Ryan Jr. Boulevard at Maple Street, heading towards 94.
0: Got it.
3: 24-4, can you check on flight, please?
0: 10 more.
1: Do we have anything on caps?
4: Negative. So far, all the bridges in the area are clear.
1: Copy.
4: 1920.
5: Perfect. Team Matthew, you want to pull up your camera and see if you're going to stop on 52?
0: Yeah, I can do it.
6: South Street, Box 167, on fire off 4, time 19:23, Medic 912, 4689 Stoddard Lane, fall injury, Cross Street, Allendale Drive, and No Cross Street, Box 167, on fire off 4, time 19:23.
4: With a small child on the back wearing pink, probably 0, possibly 5 or 6 years old. Information, 1923.

0: going out for the jumper. 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
1: 417 copies. 538 copy.
0: 1924.
2: Police, Cross Street, North Highway 36 service drive west, and County Road B2 west, box 455A, on fire off score, time 1924, medic 610, 2420 Cleveland Avenue North, Everyday Church, behavioral emergency, stand by for police, Cross Street, North Highway 36 service drive west, and County Road B2 west, box 455A, on fire off score, time 1924.
0: Cars information on the driving complaint last seen headed northbound 35W from 46th Street. Described as a white Toyota, plate given Sam Boy Zebra 906. Comes back to a 2018 Toyota Highlander, white in color, out of Savage. Was across lane lines and varying in speeds. Information 1925.

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0: 250 Guys Information Valley in the Planet last seen North W from 82nd Street. Looking for a blue Chevy Cruze, Tom Union, Adam 444. Caller said driver's looking down, texting or doing something distracting, almost hitting their vehicles, and speeding at 1932.
1: First one, ALS, 6, 30, 83, 41, 75th Street South. Tire, your page is 1932.

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0: Any more callers on this wrong way?
1: Negative. It was just the one. I'm assuming that they exited.
0: Ten more, thank you.

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1: 1946.
2: A commercial VIN mat, and that came back to a Yamaha.
0: Copy, I'll give it a shot here.

complaint was West 94 from Area 52, unknown what direction it took at 35E interchange, looking for three motorcycles in the traffic at high speeds racing at 1949.

0: 4453 is disregarded. 4496 and 4478.
1: Five oh four, looking for a white male, blonde hair with a beard.
2: Got it.
1: Where you at?
2: Just at the start of the bushes.
1: Seven eight, copy.
0: 1950. 4484. 4484. 5378.

0: Canadian Westside case number for this?
1: Sounds clear. 1951. For eastbound 94, just east of Olson, on a stalled vehicle in the left-hand shoulder that is unoccupied but has several bullet holes in it. PMC is out with it as well.
0: 6AE Metro, can you advise Minneapolis if they want their crime lab up there, and we will respond when we clear this crash.
1: Copy, 1951.
0: 6AE Metro, I'll respond after this crash as well.
2: 679, en route.
1: Thank you, 51.

50 yards. Information dwelling on plant last seen northeast from Highway 13. Commercial vehicle says bay and bay on the side of a tractor trailer. Caller complained that it's a no commercial vehicle traffic zone at 1954.

0: 434 Metro.
1: 434.
0: Could you send me a custody tow for that black Audi to the updated address on the call?
1: 1958.

0: 434, do you have the updated address?
1: For Mariah or whatever it is over here. For Mariah is.
0: Copy.
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1: Good night, 500. Six, five, eight.
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1: Turn.

0: 680.
1: Any response from Minneapolis? We got a disabled rear passenger side tire. There's a few bullet holes on the passenger side of it.
0: They stated that they would put in a call about it. We're going to call them back and see what the update is.
1: Copy. Can you go ahead and start a tow in the meantime?
0: Temper 23.

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1: A Minneapolis squad should be arriving shortly with you.
0: Copy, Big Yellow. 22 the top.
1: 20-04.

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1: 10-8 for contract, and I have the event number when you're ready.
0: Go ahead.
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0: Metro 50 cars start for a pedestrian walking southbound in the northbound shoulder of 77 in Palomino. Locals are also en route.
1: 452. 7 8 500.
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1: 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It is Victor, Lincoln, King, Victor, George, Nora.
0: Copy that.
2: $25.41 at 7th Avenue. It's going to be for a stolen scooter.
1: Got it.
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0: 10-4, and is that a Wisconsin plate?
1: Correct.
0: Victor, Lincoln, King, Victor, George, Nora?
1: Cut.
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Traffic information on a driving complaint southbound 35E coming up to 8 mil. Described as three cars racing. It's a red sports car, a gray SUV, and an old gray sedan. Unknown plates on all of them. Caller said that they're weaving and going in and out of traffic information, 2030.

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1: Go ahead.
0: I'm seeing two-story fourplex, nothing showing on sites Alpha or Bravo. I'll be investigating any offensive strategy, and we'll have Afton Court Command. I'll have you continue the current assignment, and I'll be switching to Woodbury Fire Ops.
1: Copy, two-story fourplex, nothing Alpha Bravo. You're investigating in Command 23.

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0: I copy.
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2: Macon County driving complaint, westbound 694 from Highway 100 on two green work trucks, one is a box truck and one a Sprinter van. There's a company name on a red sign on the rear, unknown name and unknown 28s. 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
2: 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Chat 4 Street North and Emerald Drive. Smoke in the area. Box 189. On fire off 5. Time 2048.

1570 car has information on a driving complaint. Southbound 35E went west on Lone Oak with a 6-minute delay. Described as a black Escalade. Plate Tom Lincoln Boy 870 comes back to 2008. Escalade out of St. Paul. Caller said that they were speeding, tailgating, cut them off. Information 2052.

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0: Can you push him up that Greystone call and take us off the tunnel call?
2: Happy.

57 cars, information wagon plane, it was north end 35WX at 98th Street. Unknown direction from there, looking for a white expedition, unknown plate, swerving, cutting cars off, almost hit the median at 2111.

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Can I have your beach 2140?

0: 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Moving on traffic, Connecticut, Boy Henry, 64270, Little Village Pub. We've got one with multiple phone numbers.
1: Copy. What is the location?
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3: From County J, looking for a white Dodge Ram, car said flashing lights, path on the shoulder, now going about 90 miles an hour at 2115.
1: Twenty-one sixteen.
3: 303, is that blocking lane?
1: It isn't a lane of traffic, unknown lane.
3: I'll grab it from Hina Murray.
1: Copy, 2116. Copy, do you still need the air?
0: Yeah, I do. Okay,
3: we can clear it.
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5: 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Medium-sized residential structure, three stories, nothing else, but Bravo Delta, you are at command at 2116.

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2: 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The other caller said the brake canister is bouncing around and they might lose their brakes at 2121.

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0: HCMC is en route. Pylon 22.
1: 303. Would you create me a secondary call north 494? This is under Highway 7. It's a tire truck. Second from the right lane. I'll come back and grab it.
0: 10-4, 4923.
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0: Metro 50 80 cars, check for a spell blocking. It should be in the area of westbound 94 near 7th Street.
1: 464, Bloomington.

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2: Bayport, Rescue 2, same traffic.
1: Same time.

about stall blocking. So far, UTL on cam, but my caller was stating it was near the exit for southbound 35W. They weren't coming in near that area. I believe it's possibly between 394 and 7th Street.

0: I didn't see any blocking stalls from the eastbound lanes. Nothing seems to be goofing up traffic. If maybe a squad wants to roll through just to be sure, but nothing obvious.
1: 10-4.
0: Okay, copy.

0: Metro speed 347. It's on the ramp from Lindale to westbound 394. It is going to be, I have it up on camera here. It's on the right-hand shoulder of the ramp there.
1: That's, my medical or the stall blocking?
0: That should be the medical. I apologize if you were talking about the stall blocking. We're getting more calls on the stall blocking now.
1: Perhaps the medical. Looks like Blair's pulling up. I didn't see the stall blocking.
0: Time for it. Thank you.

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1: 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It's right at Eureka Road, 7.
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2: 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They don't know what's going on with it exactly.
1: Okay.
0: Metro 5080 cars, check for a separate stall blocking the left lane westbound 94 around Nicollet Avenue. Also, loss of tire.
1: Sorry, Duke.

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0: 26467 Fallbrook Avenue in Wyoming. We'll be heading to an AOA with Wyoming for a secure door alarm.
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1: Southbound County Road 101. 417-100-394. 2138.
0: Engine 132, 5919 Centerville Road, Presbyterian Homes North Oaks, Choking, Cross Street, Wilkinson Lake Boulevard, and County Road J, Box 17, on Fire Off 4, Time 2138, Engine 132, 5919 Centerville Road, Presbyterian Homes North Oaks, Choking, Cross Street, Wilkinson Lake Boulevard, and County Road J, Box 17, on Fire Off 4, Time 2138.
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0: 2711 20th Avenue. It's going to be assisting medics with a medical alarm.
2: Reason copy.
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3: 3934.
0: 3934.
3: I'll replace 37. He's aware.
0: 37, you're clear.
2: 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Thank you.

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0: 419 Dorland Road, caller's child father left the house 3 minutes ago in a vehicle. Caller believes he does not have a license and has been drinking. We were out with these parties earlier today.
1: It is close by.
0: 2200.
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1: 669.
0: That deer southbound to eastbound 694. It's close enough to the apex of the OT. You can just grab it. It's not a hazard.
1: Copy. 2202.
2: Clear that call assist, and I do have any juvenile, any relation to 7-3's fire.

0: 1080 cars, information on a driving complaint, eastbound 7 from Rolling Acres on a black Dodge Ram. Boy, Mary Sam, 824, matches out of Apple Valley. Caller described them consistently going over the double yellow and all lane lines, information 2204.
1: Okay. 2204.

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1: Did you want routine or code?
0: Routine is just fine.
1: Copy.
2: And 3070 car for a pedestrian, somebody 36 and Century. He's currently on the south side of the intersection. The median keeps running out and approaching cars when they're stopped there at 2206.

0: 236, you want to come to the northbound lanes here and try to get behind me. I think a couple of these squads are going to take off here.
1: 10-4, I'm moving.
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3: Go ahead.
2: I received information you guys are looking for a black Ram, Minnesota boy, Paul Mary, 814 Eastbound 7 from Rolling Acres. Do you have any more info on what you're looking for this vehicle for?
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3: 2020. He's walking away in the traffic lane southbound.
0: Got it.

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2: Described as a black BMW, plate number 21, Robert Sam, 394, was swerving and jerking, flipped around randomly, almost hit another vehicle, and currently driving between two lanes. Information 2211.

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0: And be clear on a lift assist only. You can cancel it if you patient refusal.
1: Thank you, Unified Traffic Jack. 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

0: 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Have your peace, 2213.
1: We have 3 minutes. Can you say that to me, please?
0: Copy. They're possibly exiting to 494 northbound.
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2: Forty-two, 3516 White Bear Avenue, access White Bear, breathing problems Delta, Cross Street, M Street, and L Street, Box 322, on Firefox 4, time 2216.

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0: Metro 40 or 70 car, check for a vehicle off the road. It's going to be northbound 61 at 70 or 97.
1: 236, we can clear here.

0: 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Described as a black pickup truck, plate of Zebra X-Ray Nora 863, comes back to 2019 Ram, 1500 out of Shakopee. Caller stated that they're brake checking, tailgating, sticking their hands out their window. Information at 2220.
1: In the trash cans, may have gone into a house at 2555 Bittersweet, which Caller believes was his own house.
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Information on a driving complaint. Southbound 35 from 185th. Described as a gray Dodge Charger. Unknown 28. Has no lights on and is speeding and weaving in and out of traffic. Information 2222.

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1: Yeah, go ahead.
0: That's been confirmed and attached.
1: Alright, I'll take him to watch it.
0: 2223.

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2: Sonar, westbound 212 at Shady Oak Road.
3: 417 and clear.
2: 10-4, and locals are in route.
3: Okay.
2: Turn 225.

0: for a construction barrel in the left lane, westbound 394, Louisiana.
1: 017, clear.
0: 2226.
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0: I'm 564.
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0: Metro 5080 cars, wash coat is possibly out with the vehicle from Eastbound 94 Ulta Memorial. Requesting a 21 from a trooper.
1: 680 Metro, was that the gunshot vehicle?
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0: 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Information on a driving complaint. Westbound 694. A red F-150 with fork in place. Paul X-Ray Zebra Sam, which matches to a 2010. Vehicle exited White Bear Ave. Passed over the skip stripes. Unable to maintain their lane. Information at 2233.
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4: Gonna be the 2500 to 2600 block of Conway. Going to be within 245 meters. Caller and her boyfriend are being chased by people with guns. Unfortunately, we don't have any further information.
1: 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South of my night.
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1: 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Would you be so kind as to close it out, UTL, and then if you want to assign me to that Morse assist, I can have that way too.
2: 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Thank you. 2230.

Oakdale Station 1AF, Oakdale Station 1F, along with Chief, respond to Marcus Theaters, 5677 Hadley Avenue North, on a fire alarm that covers general audible alarm. Time is 22:38.

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2: 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I'll put you on the call and send you to that address. And 3937, can you add there as well?

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0: Yeah, we decided to wait for this thing on foot. Can you hand me the caller's number real quick?
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0: All right, I'll call him. 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
0: Speaking with the auto regulars union on the Port of Seoul.
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0: to talk on that rollover. 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So you can 22.
1: Oh, it's copy.
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0: 6-1, Gabby. 23, 6, recovery.
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1: Eastbound 694, just before Matterhorn, passenger car on the right-hand shoulder waiting for a valid.
0: 10-4, 2267.

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0: Medic 611, 2730 Herschel Street North, the Harbor at Twin Lakes, breathing problems Delta, Cross Street, County Road C West, Box 396, on fire off 4, time 2259. Medic 611, 2730 Herschel Street North, the Harbor at Twin Lakes, breathing problems Delta, Cross Street, County Road C West, Box 396, on fire off 4, time 2259.
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0: 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Medic 610, 1595 Highway 36 West, AMC Theater, Assault, Standby for Police, Cross Street, County Road B2 West, and Southview Avenue North, on Firehouse 4, Time 2301, Medic 610, 1595 Highway 36 West, AMC Theater, Assault, Standby for Police, Cross Street, County Road B2 West, and Southview Avenue North, on Firehouse 4, Time 2301,
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0: 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Somebody is in Collar's backyard. Collar can only say that they're carrying a bag. It's been going on since 2235.
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2: There's a white male wearing black clothing with a backpack walking eastbound on Frost from Bear Clay. 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
1: 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Fuck, those is bad letters.
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0: 1828 Manton, caller saw a female taking items from neighbors and going north on a mountain. Caller would like an area check.
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0: 之类的。
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0: This information was Wiper Squad's. He called us on press charges, and this incident occurred somewhere around Cup Food on Parker Road. She's already been advised we're not going to keep chasing her phone for these pings.

0: 9175.
1: I missed it earlier, but did Maple have info on our caller from RSS Citizen?
0: Just that she's been told that we're not going to look at multiple locations. Do you need her name and number?
1: Negative. Sounds like the ping is already back in Maplewood.

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0: 3937, 3928. This is Burley Condo, 2085 Highway 36 at the Cedarview Condos, Arena 208. Neighbor that had an OP against is currently in the hallway yelling, intoxicated. Unknown description of the party at the time. And we got an update. It's going to be an African American female, 30, average, build, 5'3", black t-shirt, black shirt. 46 minutes. 5183 Tango.
1: 5183
0: Tango. 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

Cottage Grove Station 1AF, respond to the address 12800 Ravine Parkway South, Cottage Grove Police Department, at the request of officer on scene for a subject with a stomach ache. 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
1: Can it's
0: gonna be Kellogg and, or sorry, Sibley and 7th. It's a Silver Saturn. Just trying to outrun me here.
1: Copy of a plate.
0: No, I'm just getting caught up to him. John Union Nora 875. I'll try lighting them up here on 7th Altoona.
1: Copy. Yeah. Hey, John 84.
2: It's on 82. Copy, 9-1. 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

0: 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Northbound 35E from University.
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0: 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Northbound 35E from University.
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0: 34.
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0: Appreciate it.

0: Carol 3.
1: Please, we get any calls for two falls on the right shoulder. He's 94 at 280. Mm-hmm. One of them has a flat, and they do have tall road.
0: 10-4, 119.
2: Michelle.
1: 549. Help me out with that vehicle, northbound 3588, south of Little Canada.
2: 119.

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0: 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What's name, Paul?
1: 120.
0: Yeah.
1: 120. Alright, 121.

0: This is Info. 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Let me check in the area to see if we can find him.
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1: 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Woodbury Station 1AF for PD on scene requesting ambulance routine to check one intoxicated there outside of the extended stay America. 975 Weir Drive, time of your page is 135.

0: Could you start me another unit, Rowan Avenue and 35E? She's slamming her head into the back of the door.
1: Two squad that can head to Roseland at 35. 28 en route. Let's see.

Medic 322, Roadlawn Avenue Eastern Interstate 35E, Behavioral Emergency, on follow-up 4, time 144. Medic 322, Roadlawn Avenue Eastern Interstate 35E, Behavioral Emergency, on follow-up 4, time 144.

3-23-1-0-9-0-9-0-9-0-9-0-9-0-9-0-9-0-9-0-9-0-9-0-9-0-9-0-9-0-9-0-9-0-9-0-9-0-9-0-9-0-9-0-9-0-9-0-9-0-9-0-9-0-9-0-9-0-9-0-9-0-9-0-9-0-9-0-9-0-9-0-9-0-9-0-9-0-9-0-9-0-9-0-9-0-9-0-9-0-9-0-9-0-9-0-9-0-9-0-9-0-9-0-9-0-9-0-9-0-9-0-9-0-9-0-9-0-9-0-9-0-9-0-9-0-9-0-9-0-9-0-9-0-9-0-9-0-9-0-9-0-9-0-9-0-9-0-9-0-9-0-9-0-9-0-9-0-9-0-9-0-9-0-9-0-9-0-9-0-9-0-9-0-9-0-9-0-9-0-9-0-9-0-9-0-9-0-9-

0: 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They're 6 minutes out. They have been told they are cleared in as soon as they arrive.
1: Copy. Thank you.
0: You're welcome.

0: three cars that just crashed an injured deer on the ramp from southbound 35E to eastbound 694.
1: 675-94-81.
0: Copy.
1: Is that deer next to the apex for the ramp to go eastbound?
0: He said it's a baby deer that's still alive walking in the lane of traffic.
1: Okay, well, it's probably mom that's in the apex then.

0: Metro 4470, cars, check for a deer in the lanes northbound 35 at 225th Street.
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0: and cars heading to the injured deer. 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

0: 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Westbound for 94, 34.
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Question is coming cars. Information on driving some plane southbound 35 East and 13. Described as a dark colored SUV, Zebra Victor Edward 514. 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Crashed into a guardrail, kept going, and now is driving very slow. Information 348.

0: 8196. Area check 260 Wexford Heights Drive, and a suspicious person, a vehicle that came up to the address, turned their lights off, went up to the house, and then left southbound Wexford, the black SUV. And looks like there's a car chase eastbound towards Silver Lake.
1: Thank you.
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0: 3937. 3937. I got a mail out front of City Hall, right by fire, that's requesting medics for stomach pain.
1: We'll get you on a call and start medics. I'll throw in it.

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0: So you and 444 clear. We got a request to cancel. Alarm company called back. They got a proper passcode.
1: Come. 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
1: 669, comment.
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0: 675-679. 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
1: It looks like it's moved over to the right, at least from my mirror, but it got three cars up there from what I saw.
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for an iPhone crash alert on westbound 94 in the area of Chicago Avenue.

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0: I think it might be a driveway to a business. It's hard to tell on camera, but I'm just comparing on the map. You want me to hold off on this hill?
1: I'll leave that at 675. They're going to handle it.
0: 675.
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2: 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Cross Street. Standridge Avenue East. And Chippewa Avenue North. Box 383. On Firehouse 4. 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Medic 322-2317 Maple Lane East. 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Cross Street. Standridge Avenue East. And Chippewa Avenue North. 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

0: transfer 1050 southbound 35W to South 8th Street. Five, 24.
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0: 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Can you stack a 4356 out?
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0: 5:30.

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0: 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Good morning.
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1: The DLC 3610 Highway 61, Barnett Kia. It's mousing inside the property, refusing to leave. He's not aggressive. It's a white male, 35 to 40, unknown height, average build, wearing a black shirt, black pants. He's inside the construction site on the west side of the building.

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Minute 9-11, 4770 Centerville Road, right there was apartments, sick person, cross street, Stoddard Lane, and East Oaks Road, box 168, on fire off 4, time 614, minute 9-11, 4770 Centerville Road, right there was apartments, sick person, cross street, Stoddard Lane, and East Oaks Road, box 168, on fire off 4, time 614.

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a complaint. Last seen northbound 35 approaching North Branch. Just headed the blue Ford Explorer in a tan vehicle. Unknown 28 through there, racing over 100 miles an hour. Information at 624.

0: And Semi-Cruz for another 1050, one blocking the ramp, one in the ditch. Old Chalk to South 169.
1: Keep going, I'll take that one.

0: 67.
1: Eastbound 694, Highway 36, here's a VOR. I'm supposed to pack around at Century Avenue and look at it.
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0: call the time. Good morning. Morning, 650. Measure time cars to dispatch and under gear Highway 3 just south of Biscayne.
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0: the show.
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2: You're going to copy this thing, sir.
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1: 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You ran off, you've been 22.
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3: 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Declare 6-1's en route.
1: Copy.

0: Metro 50 cars for debris, northbound 35, just south of 225th.
1: 38500.
0: 733.
1: 600,
0: Metro, get around that. Copy, 733.

3-5-8-Petra. I'll be 10-6. Hold on, I got one twin, so he's telling me like 7-3-6. I'm westbound, but it looks like we have two that are eastbound on the left shoulder. Not sure if they're just witnesses or another crash. Yeah, they just pulled over to attempt to help. 10-4, thank you. 7-3-5.

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358. 358. 358. 358. 358. 358. 358. 358. 358. 358. 358. 358. 358. 358. 358. 358. 358. 358. 358. 358. 358. 358. 358. 358. 358. 358. 358. 358. 358. 358. 358. 358. 358. 358. 358. 358. 358. 358. 358. 358. 358. 358. 358. 358. 358. 358. 358. 358. 358. 358. 358. 358. 358. 358. 358. 358. 358. 358. 358. 358. 358. 358. 358. 358. 358. 358. 358. 358. 358. 358. 358. 358. 358. 358. 358. 358. 358. 358. 358. 358. 358. 358. 358. 358. 358.

0: 4492.
1: Good.
0: Bill, from this call, he's been identified. He's got a felony warrant out of Ramsey County. We're going to try to reacquire him, Roseline and McMenemy.
1: Copy. He has a felony in the area of Roseline and McMenemy. I'm going to reacquire it to the 38.
2: 4442 for me on it. I saw him walking north on McMenemy from Roseline. About 10 seconds ago.
1: Copy, last one walking north on McMenemy from Roseline.
0: In 92, he's got a flag known to be hostile towards law enforcement.
1: Copy, known to be hostile towards law enforcement. 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
0: 92, you can clearly hear here. We'll start with just walking up on him. Yeah, I'm slowing.
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0: I'll ask anybody that. We'll see if we can get these probes to move down and on.
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0: He likes to be evaluated.
2: 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Are you guys at Roselawn as well?
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1: 10-4-7-3.
0: That's 6-0. Cars. Information a long way from Rams County, if you have a time delay. Last name northbound and the southbound of Snelling from County Road E. Gray minivan, unknown plate. Locals check on the area. 749.

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1: Oh, Billinger 1.
0: Engine 1 is arriving. We do have a high voltage power line that is smoking as well as flattened down on the ground. We'll be blocking off 15th Street. Engine 1 has 15th Street Command. Could you start XL as well?
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Ladder 628, County Road Z West in Victoria Street North, Smokey Area, Box 429, on Fire 5, Time 759.

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0: Hey, go through.
2: Dog 3, Medic 611, 1074 Rosemont Avenue West, Rosemont Village Apartments, sick person, cross streets, Oxford Street North, and Lexington Avenue North, Box 519, on fire off 4, time 803.

Cosgrove Station 1 ambulance respond, level 1 for a sick party, 7995 River Acres Road, South Pembroke Page 805.

0: Central 2540 Carter Street. Dispatch injured deer southbound 65 near 217th.
1: 617, 10-6. Deer is DOA. I'll just move it to the shoulder.

0: LV-14 with one passenger to the her address in Plymouth. And then you want to advise MnDOT of cable damage here. The whole section of cable is about 300 feet. And then guardrail damage as well.
1: Six 17.
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1: 15, MG.
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0: 5-0-1 for a hit and run that occurred northbound 35E at 62. The two victims that are still on scene are pulled off at the speedway off of 62 and Lex.
1: Copy.
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0: good one. We have another animal complainant, Floral Drive and White Bear, for the similar. Did you want me to combine them?
1: Yeah. Thank you. Cab, northbound 52, south of Concord Boulevard.
2: 29, 46, 52.
1: 822.

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1125, 59 9th Editor Road, Presbyterian Homes North Oaks, unconscious, cross street, Wisconsin Lake Boulevard, and County Road J, Box 17, on fire off 4, time 8:26, engine 121, 59 19th Editor Road, Presbyterian Homes North Oaks, unconscious, cross street, Wisconsin Lake Boulevard, and County Road J, Box 17, on fire off 4, time 8:26.

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0: 27.
2: That'll be 10-6. We're actually under the Northdale Boulevard. There's actually somebody sleeping down here. I'll take a look.
0: 10-4, 8:30.

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1: 8:37. Cash Grove, Station 1, ambulance to level 2 fall at 8712 Indall Avenue, time of page 8:37.

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1: 2874 Marketplace Drive, apartment 105, assist medics for a medical alarm. 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
1: Captain Fred assist for a welfare check, 4427 Churchill Street. The subject is a veteran, had suicidal ideations in the past. I don't know if there's a plan in place. His name's Anthony Clicker, white male, 178.
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0: Veterans 2996, Cleveland, unit 312, 92-year-old female, conscious breathing with swelling in the lungs.
1: Yes,
2: sir. 8:35. Another choice, sick person, cross street, Lydia Avenue West, and Renton Lake Ave West, box 365, on fire off 4, time 8:55. Medic 610, 2996 Cleveland Avenue North, Amira Choice, sick person, cross street, Lydia Avenue West, and Renton Lake Ave West, box 365, on fire off 4, time 8:55.

3700 New Brighton Road at Perry Park, Arden Hills, for crim damage for someone who ripped the seats off the bleachers. 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

65, Zero Echo Bravo 199 comes back clear to the 2006 Toyota Tundra, registers to a Destin coming out of Crosby.

Duval North, 4144 Sylvia Lane, Shoreview for mail, throwing the caller's belongings off of the balcony for forensic unit. It's quite a assist.

0: 52 and you want to clear apart.
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0: 22-6-4 Tango, we'll divert to that.
1: Okay.
0: 22-33, you can cancel 6-4, all assist from your group 2.
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0: 7th Street on an assault. Mother said that a resident hit another resident last night, possibly broke their nose. Suspect is in Unit 151.
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45 from Dowling on a black Jeep. Sam Frank 0537 2014 Grand Jeep Cherokee out of Minneapolis. Crossed at various speeds, was cut off by the vehicle and throwing stuff out the window. No following this one. Information 918.

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1: 2521 White Bear, Heidi, fast and fresh, north, fast, suspect with Lassine. Northbound White Bear on foot 5 minutes ago, white male, white shirt, black shorts.
0: Flavors of England.
1: 982.

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1: Copy.

suspension from Anoka, Tony, on driving complaint. Eastbound 10 from Ferry Street, Anoka, on a gray truck. Nor Adam Lincoln, 850, comes back to a 2004 Granger out of Melbourne. Over lane lines and almost hit the curb prior to get out on the freeway. Information 925.

0: two cars for a 1050. It's going to be westbound 94, just west of 32.
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1: That'd be Larpenter and Howard at 10-way.
3: This person, cross street, County Road V East, and eastbound coast to southbound right there. Box 470, on fire off 4, time 10:08. Medic 321, 2165 White Bear Avenue North, health partners, sick person, cross street, County Road East, and eastbound coast to southbound White Bear, box 470, on fire off 4, time 10:08.
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0: Wait, for 6 months. Sorry about that. 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
1: Last four, 7759.
0: Thank you.
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4: Medic 321 and Engine 323, 550 Roselawn Avenue East, Good Samaritan, sick person, cross streets, DeSoto Street North, and Edgerton Street North, Box 525, on fire off 4, time 10:10, Medic 321 and Engine 323, 550 Roselawn Avenue East, Good Samaritan, sick person, cross streets, DeSoto Street North, and Edgerton Street North, Box 525. On fire off 4, time 10:10.

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1: Yeah. Stop what she's doing.
0: Received a call from the alarm company for the address for a water flow at zone 222.
1: Perfect, thank you. 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
1: 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It is 1039. My zero card is for a mattress left lane, eastbound 94 7th Street.
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Preservation. I'm complaining to Mid Temple, Westbound 94 on Broadway, on a red Jeep Lincoln Robert King 588 out of Invergrove. That was for being flicking people off and breaking information, 1045.

0: Oakdale Station 1F, Oakdale Station 1AF, and Oakdale Chief respond for a fire alarm called in by the alarm company at Bergen Plaza, 7169 10th Street North. Time of page is 10:57. Chief 1 and route 1057.
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Tiffany O'Connor, my shining plane a few minutes ago. East 10, Davenport scale. White, Acura, crossing Southern Fog, Simpson.

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1: 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A large one-story commercial strip mall with several occupancies. Chief 1 will be out investigating the 10th Street Command. Continue the assignment.

0: 503 left lane, southbound 61 is on innovation.
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0: Command.
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3: 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Stations available, command will be terminated at 10th Street.
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3: Response plate, Lean, Lincoln, Edward, Adam, Nora, Otto, Edina, that was tailgating. RP information 1103.

There's information on a driving complaint. Last seen southbound 35 at 185th Street, going southbound. Vehicle described as a flatbed 18-wheeler, 28 similar to 3328 Sam, Tom Sam. Vehicle is described tailgating. Information at 1107.

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Medic 611, 1045 Lafayette Avenue West, Roseville Senior House, Hemorrhage, Cross Street, Oxford Street North, and Lexington Avenue North. Box 519, I'm sorry, Oscar. Time 1116, Medic 611, 1045 Lafayette Avenue West, Roseville Senior House, Hemorrhage, Cross Street, Oxford Street North, and Lexington Avenue North. Box 519, I'm sorry, Oscar. Time 1116.

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After 70 cars and major driving complaint, eastbound 394 and 100 on a white Dodge Charger. Zebra, Robert Lincoln, 603 out of Minneapolis. I was tailgating, cut off the RP and brake checking. They are separated. Information 1128.

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0: 732.

0: on Highway 52. Vehicle described as a dump truck, yellow and blue, unknown 28. Vehicle described dumping large rocks out of the back with an uncovered load. Information at 11:36.
1: All right.

0: 25-0, Christ information, I'm clearing northbound 35W approaching Lake. Described as a black BMW passenger car, plate similar, Tom Lincoln David 522. Cutting people off on the side of the vehicle, speeding, 1138.
1: Westbound 94, 169 on a dark green Jeep, 28 similar to John David William, 498, that's crossing over lane lines, almost completely onto the shoulder information, 1138.

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1: 65.
0: I located Bajo. It's going to be southbound 65, south of 81st, right by the pedestrian bridge. It's going to be the last lane.
1: 10-5.
0: And if you also arrive MnDOT, and I clear most of the rocks.
1: Copy.

0: Vampire's Road, time 50, eastbound 394, and downward, you're going to move off to downward.
1: 207, 94, 7.
0: 1153.

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0: Copy. I'm gonna preempt. There's a three-car crash outside the tunnel going westbound. Start at toll, please.
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0: 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They said about that call.
1: Six five copy.
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0: 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From Maple Quads, Bennett Fair Note to 2228 Henry Place for a 19-year-old male conscious bleeding with complications of sickle cell at 11:15.
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0: Medic 610, 2728 Aglin Avenue North, sick person, Cross Street, Woodhill Drive West, and Judith Avenue West, Box 399, on fire at 4, time 1201, Medic 610, 2728 Aglin Avenue North, sick person, Cross Street, Woodhill Drive West, and Judith Avenue West, Box 399, on fire at 4, time 1201.
1: Special. Have you been calling me? Copy. And could you read the last four of my case number for me, please? We are going to relocate to the entrance of the HOV and start medics routine for neck injury.
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0: 30 cars for 81050 blocking eastbound 94 and then 494 interchange.
1: I'm in for one day.
2: First 1050 west 212, ramp to Angler.
3: 6-5 spring on the top, right?
2: 4.
4: Highway 8, unit 113 on a welfare check on a caller's brother who hasn't been heard from in the past 2 days in the history of medical issues.
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3: 4-7-1-600.

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1: The 52 at Highway 61 in Frenchman Road.
2: Highway, Aaron.
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2: That's awesome.
1: Three, four.
3: Two, four.
1: This is Fire 1732 Lexington for the smell of natural gas.
3: Got it.
1: 11.
4: On fire off 5, time 12:11, engine 631, ladder 628, and battalion chief 606, 1732 Lexington Avenue North, tobacco smoke shop, natural gas odor, cross street, Lexington Avenue West, and Dodge Street West, box 519, on fire off 5, time 12:11.

Marine Station 1 Fire, these are second tones for the electrical hazard 16015 Norrell Avenue North in May Township. You did get a cancel per Conexus, who is on site. Just want to make sure you acknowledge Jones Postal.

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1: Woodbury Battalion 23.
0: Battalion 3 is arriving on scene. I have a semi pulled over on the left side. Unknown if there's any injuries, unknown if damage will be all investigated. And you can see the assignment. 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
2: Car for a stall, southbound 77 old Shock T. Information's 5 minutes old, but at some point a male got out of the vehicle and ran across the highway, so dark blue CRV on the west shoulder.

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1: Receive 1260 and then Marine Station 1. Can Nexus hit arrive on scene and said that fire was not needed, so just advise if you're still wanting to respond.

0: animal complaint for a German Shepherd that is on the caller's property. Unknown where it belongs.
1: Copy.

0: Disney, I'm not sure.
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2: 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We got it going. I'll head to that out of the crash.

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0: Can you put the welfare back in pending? 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

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Professional fireman.

Lake Elmo, Chief 2. Arrived at Stillwater Boulevard. It's a medium-sized one-story commercial building. I'll be inside checking with the contractors on scene and I'll have to ask them.

have a reservation driving complaint, southbound 41 from Highway 7 on a blue Hyundai Tucson, Union Adam George, 690 out of Mare, that was bearing speed across entire with overland lines, information 1241.

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1: Valley Chief 2 on scene, S-1242. Valley Chief 2, be advised, no one has checked in from 1 a.m.
0: Copy, they'll be in service shortly.
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0: Way ball on the left shoulder has a private zone route, ETA 20 minutes, only 10
1: 8. 245.

0: Pacific Alpha, the 20 of the 49, is it going to be northbound WSET or is it eastbound 694W?
1: Northbound between E2 and 694, I believe.
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1: 2-6-0, Kathy.
0: Call for them. Call 47. Police are out to 2281 Buffalo for a fight that seems like the result of a road rage incident. Fight Toyota Tundra, Robert X-ray Yellow 553, and they seem to have left both directions eastbound Buffalo.

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1: 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Is utility 1 clear as well?
0: 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Thank you.

10-10-40 Carson, Police Driving Complaints, Southbound 65 from Cooper's Corner. Black F 150, North Charles X Ray, Northbound 403. Comes back to the party out of Stanchfield. Interlock required, and he invalidates. Almost running people off the road, driving in the middle of two lanes, driving unsafe. 12-10.

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1: Medic 322, Engine 313, 1200 Maple Drive North, Lakeview Commons, Fallen Tree, Beaver Creek Parkway, and Beaver Dale Road, Box 623, on fire off 4, Town 1302, Medic 322, Engine 313, 1200 Maple Drive North, Lakeview Commons, Fallen Tree, Cross Street, Beaver Creek Parkway, and Beaver Dale Road, Box 623, on fire off 4, Town 1302.

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Motor 322, and Engine 323, 2697 Barclay Street North, Breathing Problem Charlie, Cross Street, NPOP East, and No Cross Street, Ox 409, on Fire Ox 4, Town 1314, Motor 322, and Engine 323, 2697 Barclay Street North, Breathing Problem Charlie, Cross Street, County Road C East, and No Cross Street, Box 409, on Fire Ops 4, Town 1314.

0: transfer credit card for a possible rolling domestic. We do not have a follower, and the conduct happened on city streets, but it was a light-colored Jeep Grand Cherokee type vehicle, unknown 28, driven by a black male that was following a black female pedestrian and blocked her, then yelled at her to get in the car, and then they left westbound 36 from Washington. Our caller did not follow. Time lapse, probably under 5.
1: Avenue, stroke, cross street, Mesavi Avenue, box 412, on fire off 4, time 13:18, North St. Paul fire, medical response, 2129 Avenue, stroke, cross street, Mesavi Avenue, box 412, on fire off 4, time 13:18.

0: Dispatch, I'm like, come on, good one. 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
1: 13, 19.

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0: I'm involved in it. I'm stuck in the car. I don't know if there's injuries or not, but if you can start some beat cars here, that would be great.
1: Yeah, you're not hurt, right? You're not hurt, right?
2: Paul Metro, I'm in route from Cliff and Roncliffe.
1: Tower.
3: 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Can you get a couple cars going up, please?
1: Tower.
0: Gonna need at least one tow truck here. We have a Jeep on its side. And see if anyone's injured here.
1: And reports that maybe people are fine now.
0: Sorry.

0: Coffin Recovery Services, 2000 White Bear on an 808. Egan's requesting us to check the address for a mail for an HRO. Cops alert. It's going to be a Kevin Phelps. He's possibly driving a Silverado Papa Golf Victor 428.
1: 7-9, copy.

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0: In addition, also for a Volkswagen SUV front axle damage. Jeffrey.

0: 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I'm at 41.
1: 1340.
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1: 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I'll take care of it.
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1: 6-7?
0: Only one for SUV, heavy right side damage already caught up, and Camry with heavy left side damage. Split ditch, fire 2, and go ahead northbound.
1: Over, thank you for that.

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1: I'll call for a suspicious.
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1: 13, please.
2: Yeah, definitely.

0: Four medic turn route to 1300 Farrell Street for a 44-year-old male conscious breathing who's a lymphoma patient in cell 1351.
1: Thirteen hundred Farrell Street North, fall injury, cross street, Hawthorne Avenue East, and RV Avenue East, box 594, on fire off 4, time 1351, medic 321, and engine 313. 1300 Farrell Street North, fall injury, cross street, Hawthorne Avenue East, and IV Avenue East, box 594, on fire off 4, time 1351.
2: Hey, 51.

Engine 915, 3533 Willow Avenue, The Boulder, with the 5th, Cross Street, M Street, and L Street, Box 320, on fire off 4, time 1354. Engine 915, 3533 Willow Avenue, The Boulder, with the 5th, Cross Street, M Street, and L Street, Box 320, on fire off 4, time 1354.

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329. Can you reassign me case number 4247, just the crash portion?

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1: Heavy call acknowledged 1404 and Scandia Chief 1 be advised that did not recommend Station 1F. Advise if you would like me to tone them in addition to the Chief tones.
0: Copy that. Chief tones are fine for now. We'll advise on scene.
1: Heavy 1404.

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0: Do you guys have anything to do, Simon?
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0: Do you roll a 6 right away? The semi and the black pickup truck are not involved.
1: Yeah, 4.

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The alarm is starting to push off and hold. Okay, that's just how they are.

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1: Phone call for Frank.
0: Okay.
1: Sure.
0: Four, four, six, one.
1: Across.
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0: 6:30 car for 1050 heading eastbound 94 to Woodbury. They're stopped on Woodbury Road to Safa.
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0: 42.

for information on a driving complaint. Westbound Highway 97 at St. Croix Trail. Vehicle described as a black Toyota Highlander. Wisconsin plate similar to Victor Union 4963. Caller describes almost went into the ditch four different times. Information at 1410.

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North St. Paul Fire, medical response, 2264 7th Street North, sick person, Cross Street, 7th Street North, Block 472, on fire off 4, time 1413, North St. Paul Fire, medical response, 2264 7th Street North, sick person, Cross Street, 7th Street North, Box 472, on fire off 4, time 1413.

0: on officer safety gunpoint incident that happened on Washington, possibly got cell phone 35W on a black Chevy Silverado 28/22-1David-1151. Again, pulled out a gun on RP, possibly shot, Minneapolis advised, information 1416.
1: Avenue Apartment 7, Alpha, for a theft report. 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
1: Squadro Sis, 2501 London Lane, apartment 339. Jimenez at 911 hang up has been changed to an in progress domestic. Caller stating the mother pulled her hair out and broke her nose.
0: 9, copy.
2: Yeah.
1: Thank you.

and engine 313, 2501 London Lane East, assault. Stand by for police. Cross Street, Sterling Street South, and Lower Afton Road East, Fox 804, on fire off 4, time 14:25, medic 321, and engine 313, 2501 London Lane East, assault. Stand by for police. Cross Street, Sterling Street South, and Lower Afton Road East, Fox 804, on fire off 4, time 14:25.

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1: 365.
0: Left lane blocking. The vehicle is immobilized. We'll need a tow right away. He can't get it into neutral. We're on eastbound 94 at Huron.
1: Really?

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0: Copy. I am, 120th, if you want to set up east of Cedar, we should be good here.

0: before he stopped, blocking the right lane at southbound 65 just before 694.
1: 67, are you?

0: just for a 1050 southbound Highway 52 at mile post 100.
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1: Yeah, this line, it is a communication line. I believe it's Frontier Communication, if you could notify them. And then ask any units are clear and available.
0: Copy, 1434.

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0: Thank you.
1: Okay, thank you.
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0: Thank you very much for your
1: time. 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
0: Thank you, Officer Noel. Thank you.
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1: 67.
0: They have help on route LV 10-8.
1: Silver. 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
0: And what?
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EMS person in crisis, 1224 Glenbrook Avenue North, Unit 208 in Oakdale. Time is 1443.

0: Master 50 cars for 1050 blocking. It's going to be southbound 35W around 34th.
1: Okay, there I got you.

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1: My blood. Fire is on 1615 County Road to David. For no alarm and sounding, no symptoms and no reading. At 14:30.
2: 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Off 5, Town 1445, Engine 323, 1615 County Road East. CO sector sounding with no symptoms. Cross Street. Bridge 694 and Bruce Mentor Trail, and Kennard Street North, Box 380. 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
3: 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We'll be in the offensive strategy. You can show me as Oxford Command.
1: 1446.
4: David, location on the Javon complaint on the site, so we're out of Hamlet 1980. 4 phone 694 from Hemlock, second traffic, 1446.

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1: Can you send medic routine for next campaign?

0: Ananas. You do have 3 to 4 foot planes coming out of the ground. When you show up on scene, why don't you guys, we'll have you do exposure control this time, wait for Excel. Planes are kind of getting up towards low-hanging branches, but no threat to the home at this time. Exposure control, I got on scene. Still pull up, blue line set.
1: Yeah, this helps W at 35th.
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1: Afternoon, coming for shift, and I can take the debris on Highway 95.
0: Ever? Yeah, yeah, of course.
1: The address, just an FYI.
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1: No, it's just completely dark, right?
0: 10-4, that's correct.

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2: 113 Metro.
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2: Retail shift, I'm with 59A today. Good afternoon.
1: Good afternoon, 45.
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1: 29.
5: 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Found a good one. Want the medics check them out. It's a rib injury and
1: 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Oh, we'll get it.
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3: Tenant shift, good afternoon.
6: Afternoon, 1457. Break Metro 70 cars for a 1050 on the left shoulder, northbound 169 at Old Shakopee.
7: 287, I copy.
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2: 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Good afternoon.
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1: Okay,
5: 25 Metro, same traffic today.
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0: Engine 121, 261 Dorn Avenue, wire problem, Cross Street, Rustic Place, and Hodgson Road, Box 222B, on fire off 5, time 1502. Engine 121, 261 Dorn Avenue, wire problem, Cross Street, Rustic Place, and Hodgson Road, Box 222B, on fire off 5, time 1502.
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0: Chris, I've been encouraged to for a semi in the ditch, not sure if it's spelled or VOR, South 169, north of Belle Plaine.
1: That way, I'll try to keep this 1050 on Old Shack.
2: 1503. So, 564, why don't you go to the one at Belle Plaine? I'll take the one at Old Shack. I think I'm just clearing out 5 and Great Plains.
1: Sounds good.

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0: They're just past 30, says I told them to stay back for you.
1: 10-4, thanks. I'm stuck at Lindell here in traffic.
0: Oh, yeah, they have nowhere to be.
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1: 2686 Ryan Drive, I'm in progress domestic. TC can hear someone yelling in the background. Caller's brother's girlfriend has mental health issues and she's not taking her meds. Ray Jean, native female, 30s, throwing stuff at the caller's door. TC can hear a lot of yelling.
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Santa Cruz and Misha. I'm calling cell phone 494 from 7. On a semi-truck, says Rich Cracker on the side. Pennsylvania, please, Paul Adams, 74334. The front tire looks like it's about to fall off, if you don't mind.

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0: 15.
2: 4 and pass Mesa.
0: 15. Dodge Chief 2 from dispatch on the fireman.
1: Dodge Chief 2.
0: Deputies inquiring if they are needed on scene.
3: Negative, I can't locate anything out here.
0: Okay, 1511, thank you.
4: This person, Cross Street, Hodgson Road, and Highway 96 West, Box 162, on fire off score, time 1511, engine 121, 887 Village Center Drive, Rush Nails and Lashes, sick person, Cross Street, Hodgson Road, and Highway 96 West, Box 162, on fire off score, time 1511.
0: Northman at 1050 on the right shoulder, westbound 94 before the Lowry Hill Tunnel.
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1: Are you able to check on the cell? You're not too far from E7 at Waddell and Apex.
0: Hey, sir.
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It was a dog bite. It's going to be 1347 Dorland Road.

0: 44. Could 4507 keep that animal bite pending and start to our call if this suspect has a felony warrant for motor vehicle theft?
1: Copy, 4507, I'll show you clear of the animal complaint and interrupt the domestic.
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1: Do a set of Metro. I'm available now. Which one's a higher priority?
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1: Copy. I'll go to the one in Groveland.

0: 50 Arizona available for a 1050 southbound 35B at Highway 77.
1: 452.
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0: Don't get me
1: further. 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

0: 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One from dispatch. Was ambulance still on scene, or was everyone clear?
1: Stable for transporting. 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
0: Copy.
2: Dispatch, Oxford Command.
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2: Issue's been mitigated. It's all on scene. 2-all, we're bringing it to clear and available. Command terminated.
0: Copy. And I'm sorry, your unit number again, please.
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0: 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Zebra Papa Charlie 294.
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I'm moving the crash 694 to the high V off of 10th Street. 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

I was a stall blocking King Golf David 331 on cell phone Wayfarer in front of Hy-Vee.

0: Metro 60 cars for a 1050 on the ramp from westbound 694 to 65. They're pulled off to the discount tire.
1: CW County. County 10.
0: Probably impending at 1530.
2: 635, I copy. Picking up a rider, then I'll grab it.
0: Copy. Metro 60 cars for a vehicle off the road on the ramp from eastbound 610 to University.
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0: if it was due for writing. Be in the parking lot at that address. As well as Helmo Command.
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0: 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This is Medic. 89-year-old male, conscious, breathing, who fell and has increased confusion and weakness.
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0: 1532.
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0: reports and calling for a multi-vehicle crash south side of the Hastings Bridge southbound.
1: 636-42 on 52.
0: Good here.

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MS-610 from Noble on a 2-door black Mustang unknown plate. Tailgating, passing on the shoulder, weaving through traffic, 1535.

0: 4492.
1: Yeah, apartment 314, it's me in the memory care. For narcotics complaint, that apartment has a guest over who's smoking drugs with a patient. Caller believes that might be crack. The female that stopped smoking cigarettes inside.
0: Four, four, nine, two, copy.
1: Three, four, six, camera, I'm seeing. Thank you.

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1: 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The other man, I'll be tonight.
0: 10-4.

0: 25-20 cars. Check for a rake in the left lane, northbound 169, just south of Miller Road.
1: 538-94, Maple Grove Parkway.
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0: Thank you.
1: No problem.
2: So it is a red Kia Soul, unknown 28, that took off. Parties involved there. Pull over on the right shoulder.
3: 635, my copy. Will they take a 21?
2: Oh, I'll have to figure it out because there's two cars on scene.
3: Copy. I'll edit that once I clear the one I'm on.
2: 10-4.

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1: Pull over on this orbit. 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I don't have the crash on camera. I just have them pulled over on the shoulder. Copy. Thank you for checking. 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

0: 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He is requesting a trooper on scene.
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1: Looks like the passenger car at the front caused it by changing lanes into a truck and SUV, and then the truck left the scene before you got on the scene. Okay.

Medic 611, 2045 White Street North, proceeding with Kidney Care Roseville, unconscious, Cross Street, Elmer Street West, and County Road B West, Box 492, on fire off 4, time 1546, Medic 611, 2045 White Street North, proceeding with Kidney Care Roseville, unconscious, Cross Street, Elmer Street West, and County Road B West, Box 492, on fire off 4, time 1546.

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0: 635.
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0: I believe the other party just called in. I told her you would give her a call, so you could probably just handle this one as a 21.
1: Copy, thank you.
0: And actually, I think she was the only involved that did call. Another party that called was a witness, so we never heard from the other involved.
1: Copy, we're talking about the one in Discount Center.
0: Correct.
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0: Metro 25, 20 cars, we're 1050 Blocky, northbound 494, south of S Lake.
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0: 538. 1536.
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0: 1536.

0: I'm Joe Christ Information, I'm playing with 135W New DLR on a red passenger car, plate similar, Adam X-ray Charles 430, was driving slow and leaving, 1556. Number 21 on an impending 1556.
1: 41,

0: Humans were. And looks like we're gonna start medics for knee and head pain.
1: Got it.
0: 1537.
2: South, Kowalski, fall injury, cross street, White Bear Avenue, and Old White Bear Avenue, box 202, on fire off 4, time 1557, medic 911, 4391 Lake Avenue South, Kowalski, fall injury, cross street, White Bear Avenue, and Old White Bear Avenue, box 202, on fire off 4, time 1557.

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0: Engine 132 and Engine 121, Highway 10 and southbound Highway 10 to 96, southbound Highway 10 of 96, accident, Box 155, on fire off sky, time 1559, Engine 132 and Engine 121, Highway 10 and southbound Highway 10 to 96, southbound Highway 10 of 96, accident, Box 155, on fire off sky, time 1559.
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4: 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Clear them upon arrival, we're close for. 6-0-2.
3: Three seven Metro. Same traffic. Have a good night.
4: 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I'm sorry. Try to get.
3: 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Have a good night.
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2: 5 Metro 10-50.
4: Fisk for.
2: Southbound 129, just north of Pioneer. They were blocking, so I could move to the right shoulder.
4: Super.
0: On fire off 4, time 1602, Medic 322, 1890 Sharon Avenue East, homestead at Maplewood, unknown medical, cross street, Castle Avenue East. On fire off score, time 16:02.
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1: Tibor, just one.
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2: Chamber.
0: Five three four.
1: Move the bag cover spot for my NDC. Do you show me on a traffic stop?

0: Can you have a Ramsey County deputy respond to our PD? This is going to be in their jurisdiction. Hey, friend, it's going to be a VOOP.
1: Yeah, you're on 243 right there, pretty much at the river, right?
2: Yeah, westbound with a driver, last name, Basanyuki. Kasun, first name.
3: Hey, 1934 Marymount Avenue North, unknown medical, Cross Street, Frost Avenue East, and Rosewood Avenue South, Box 500, on fire off score, time 1607. Medic 311, and engine 323, 1934 Marymount Avenue North, unknown medical, Cross Street, Frost Avenue East, and Rosewood Avenue South, Box 500, on fire off score, time 1607.

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0: Hopedale Station 2F Ambulance 2, these are the tones for the BLS fall at Echo Ridge, 1033 Gershwin Avenue North, Unit 426, time is 1609.
1: For a female to callers who are asking for medics, unsure what's wrong, white female 20 to 30s, no obvious injuries, information at 1610.

0: for stall blocking northbound 35E at Victoria Street.
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2: Matter 812, 785 County Road East, Phoenix of Centerville, alarm sounding, Cross Street, Centerville Road, and Arcade Street, Box 286, on Fire Off 5, Time 1611, Matter 812, 785 County Road East, Phoenix of Centerville, alarm sounding, Cross Street, Centerville Road, and Arcade Street, Box 286, on Fire Off 5, Time 1611.

0: 87 Wooddale Avenue, blue Toyota Camry, Apex, marked 10-8.
1: Tether. Debris in the left lane, southbound 100 at 57.
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0: Dispatcher 10 car for degree northbound 61 to South 70.
1: 620, 52, 42.
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0: Sir, he's up and walking currently. Keeps laying down on the sidewalk. He's northbound Zane, just north of 694 now. White male, red shoes, blue pants, black sweatshirt, black hat. Locals are like 3 blocks north of him looking for someone that ran from them. Not sure if it's related or not.
1: Copy. I'm on 85th Zane.
0: Copy.

0: 435, that's right.
1: 435.
0: In the area that as well, the male is walking northbound on the northbound side.
1: Get to 4. If you take that ramp, you should run right into him. He's at the stoplight.
0: Yeah, I'm trying to get turned in traffic. I'm facing cell phone at the moment.
1: Oh, okay, sorry. Five 38.
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0: 10 of them as well.

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1: 4, you have a metro.
0: Go ahead. 15-18.

India Stage 1 Fire, respond for crash detection within 36 meters of 13080 182nd Street North. Unable to call the number back. And no confirmed crash, time is 1622.

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2: Welcome to 1623.
0: Cars for a 1050, going to be southbound 35W at Cliff.
3: 452 when I clear the pedestrian.
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0: for a 1021 and a 1050 at northbound 35 at Wyoming.
1: UTL 49, all lieutenant.
0: 1633.
2: 236, I'll take that.
0: 1633.

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0: 23.
1: Beam, on a suspicious calling staff, reporting four juveniles roughly 10 years old who have previously stolen candy from the store.
2: 4466 copies.
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0: 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Okay, 37.
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Oakdale Station 1F, Oakdale Station 1AF, and Oakdale Chief respond for a fire alarm at 1343 Gentry Avenue North in Oakdale. 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

0: 24 or 53. This bitch is wearing a white tank top with short hair. 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Unknown direction travel.
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3: Ivy, what's the suspect at the transit stop on Ivy?
4: 4466, still being route 10.
3: Okay.
2: And
1: 3771.

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0: Arriving. Gentry, you got the 3-story large apartment complex. Nothing visible. Besides Alpha and Bravo. Engine 1 at Gentry Canal. We'll be out investigating.
1: I copy. You're on scene. 3-story large apartment complex. Out investigating. Time is 1702.

0: signal ball.
1: No, 4600 blocks of Centerville for a 911 hangup within 8 meters.
0: Southern Pine can advise from where to where.

0: pictures of 30 cars on a driving, information on a driving complaint. Westbound 94, it's going to be vehicle described as a white motorcycle, sport bike. Unknown 28, vehicle described, was described speeding. Information at 1707.
1: From June 14th, damage to property 26404643.

0: do you want?
1: I think there's a lot of counties.
0: You're not finding anything on White Bear's 911 hang up in that area.
1: Copy. 9275, is your copy?
2: Point of copy, I'll be clear.
1: Copy, and 26, I'll show you clear as well.
0: Perfect.
1: 29.

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1: Hotel ambulance 2 has been cleared to PD on scene. You can show 2AF clear and available.
0: Yep, clear and available. Copy. At 1710.

0: can you come in?
1: Yes, I'm clear available. Venus was removing some old smoke detectors, threw them in the dumpster, and one was beeping. No issues here. All units are clear and available. Command terminated.
0: Copy. Command terminated at 1711.

0: canal and 484 Carver describing the tanker semi on the right shoulder.
1: Damaged proper here earlier. He's got a private tow mount.
0: Copy, thank you.

Metrofish cars getting what's probably going to be a 21 and an aggressive drive complaint. The other guy that we haven't spoken to is still pulling on the ranch or southbound at County Road 46 and a black Toyota Prius.

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1: Rent for both?
0: Long Lake Sherwood on a warrant complaint for a party who's wanted for cops alert, misdemeanor, HRL violation, Jeff and Will. The Brayton Squad to assist on a domestic 502 True Street. The caller's 15-year-old son is being verbally aggressive through a cup of ice water at her. The Hispanic male

0: 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Again, stage till scene secure, time is 1724.
1: You can send me the DLC.
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traffic plane northbound 494 approaching Lake and William Adam 555 on a Chevy Malibu. Younger driver under the speed limit and texting in 7020.

0: 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The parking lot of Guardian Angels Church, 8260 4th Street North, on a trucker that took a wire down in that area. Time is 1730.
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find you, copy two. Forgot to tell you, there's a pink bicycle in the old sergeant's garage. I forgot to inventory it today. Just leave it, I'll deal with it in the morning, but if anybody asks. Copy six. Two 36.

Bucktail 2AF, Tucson 2, 1152, good to you, Avenue North. So we can recover the monoxide alarm. It's going to be the upstairs and downstairs. 7 feet out, 1740.

0: The caller called back, say they contacted Excel, who's going to respond as well.
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0: 1747.

610, and Battalion Chief 606, Old Highway 8 North and County Road US. Vehicle fire, Ox 363, on fire Ox 5, time 1749, engine 631, Adder 628, Medic 610, and Battalion Chief 606, Old Highway 8 North and County Road US. Vehicle fire, Box 363, on fire Ox 5, time 1749.

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0: 1777, Edgerton Street, on an assault. Caller was punched and had a water bottle thrown at him. We find medics. Mail is inside the address. It's Jeremy Harrison.
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0: 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She is now walking away eastbound on 106.
1: 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I'll be tight.
0: Over.
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0: Crystal, Black and Northbound on 169, to Anoka from Chaplin.
1: 635W88.
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0: 1811.

Medic 611, 1735 Woodbridge Court North, the Bruneese Apartment, 6 person, Cross Street, Lock and 2 Avenue West, and No Cross Street, Box 522, on fire off 4, time 1818, Medic 611, 1735 Woodbridge Court North, the Bruneese Apartment, 6 person, Cross Street, Lock and 2 Avenue West, and No Cross Street, Box 522, on fire off 4, time 1818.

0: 4466 4453 4466 4453 4459 Mammy Avenue. 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She's not answering the phone. Neither are the grandkids. Daughter and her husband have been in a few domestics lately. So, Shikari, black female, 5'3".
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2: North. Cottage of Arden Hills, standby for police. Under medical, cross streets, Hadrack, and County Road E2 West, box 275, on follow-up 4, time 1826, engine 142, 3744 Cleveland Avenue North. Cottage of Arden Hills, standby for police. Under medical, cross streets, Hadrack, and County Road E2 West, box 275, on follow-up 4, time 1826.

0: east, on their medical, cross street, Pontiac, and County 92 West, Box 275, on Firewalk 4, time 1826, engine 142, 3744 Cleveland Avenue North, Cottageville to Garden Hills, standby for police, on their medical, cross street, Pontiac, and County 92 West, Box 275, on Firewalk 4, time 1826.
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0: The one impending, he's going to need to talk to deputies. He's going to be staying at an address in Vadnais.

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1: Good.
0: The disturbing complaint we just aired out, we keep getting calls on it. We don't have a follower, but just a heads up. It's still North Conference, CC. AK 34.
2: 236 copies also. I'll head that way when I clear my stop.
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1: Hello, for check at the Sirac Plain and Spirits, 2305 Stillwater Road East, for a male who is both plumped and conversational. He's sitting in the grass, conscious breathing, talking and rambling. Checking on a Hispanic male, about 45 years old, heavy set, dark colored hoodie and khaki shorts.
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Forest Lake, Station 1 Fire Response to 912, Forest Street Southwest. It's going to be at the Springwood Apartments for a fire alarm. It's going to be the first floor fire alarm. 7 page 1845.

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0: Force Light G4, arriving, 3-story apartment complex, partially evacuated, investigating and in command.
1: 1847.

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1: Can you reopen that welfare check? I'll be out with the mail at Rainy Ave in Stillwater.
0: Copy, out the mail. 79, you're still open.
2: 4479, you can show me out with them.
0: Yep. 517, Adam Charles 7, out of Sartell, that was weaving between lanes, cutting in front of the RP and brake checking, passing on the shoulder information, 1849.
3: I'm code 4, give me all the fields.
0: 1849. 7-6, 8-6-4-9.

Last seen eastbound 94 Inwood, vehicle described as a gray Dodge SUV, 28 similar to Robert Adam Victor 828. Reporting party described swerving, possibly drunk, ran red light, information at 1861.

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0: Bryson County Road Boy, Sam Frank, 970.
1: Bryson, these way. You can do that.

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1: 620 Metro, same traffic, good night.
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